Good evening, London. Good night. I swear, yo. Thank you very much to everybody for coming out. This is a special one. I've been waiting for this show for years and years and years. Trust me. Before we go any further, it's the first and definitely not the last. So make sure, yeah. Big up all my Portuguese people, West Indian people, Cape Verdean people, Angolan people inside the building. We are going to kick off for the ladies. Where the ladies them there, ladies? Put it on there.

We can't stop, we can't stop. We can't stop. We have too many songs to go through tonight. If anyway, it goes. I don't.

Question. Who heard my last album called Heartbreaks and Other Stories? Push up an arm in the sky. Okay.

Cora Guess. I'm home. 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Good. All right, everybody in the building, say, let down.

gang, ses, ses. Serinsomnia. Serinsomnia. Louder than that, no. Serinsomnia. Yeah, yeah, yeah, yeah. Serinsomnia. Sheesh. Serinsomnia. One more. Serinsomnia. Listen. Listen. Then you find out.

London. Wagwan. When I heard we had this show, there was a few songs I wanted to perform that I feel like London gets it. This is one of them, so if you don't know it, just pretend and come along. Go on, kick. What was that one there? Yo, da-da. Show.

No, so you're telling me I've been waiting for this for years. And that's all you have. London, that's all you have. Come on. Yes, come on. It goes.

Hold on, hold on. I just need to get serious for like 1 minute before we move on to the next song, okay? Okay. As you, everybody that knows me and has been following my career for years, you all know how much I love and respect Jamaica, right? And it's kind of a paradox for me to be celebrating such an important day for me, like something I've been waiting for years, and at the same time, Jamaica going through one of the wickedest tribulations in centuries. As everybody knows, Hurricane Melissa devastated parts of Jamaica, and we don't really clap for that, obviously. And so, like, I just wanted to take this time before we go into the next song to ask everybody that's in a position to donate something to go to Jamaica, support Jamaica, support Love. I'll put the link tomorrow in my bio so it's easier. Because obviously I had to take time and bring that to light, because I know you've all seen the news. Some of you may still be in tune, but as the days go by, we're actually beginning to understand the scale of the devastation. So every help Jamaica can get right now, it's a huge help, and we have to do our part, and yeah. And in these times, obviously, we all have to be grateful for what we have. So right now, I want to see everybody that's grateful for one thing in their life to put up a light in the sky for this next song, please. If you're grateful for one thing in your life, just put a light in the sky. All ungrateful people, keep your hands in your pockets. Everybody else that's grateful for something that they have in their lives, push up a light in the sky. Come now. All right, keep.

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We're gonna find out right now who the real day ones are. Now the real day ones. This is not day two, not day three. One. 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

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Rock gon' give me. Sheesh. But also, hold on. All our real fans. 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Okay, go on.

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Yeah, you ready for move? 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We're soon going, you know. We have a curfew. The show can't last forever. So we're soon going. 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Yeah. Hold on. 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It's easy. It goes. Can you see that sugar? Love your sweet aroma. 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Tick tock. And then you say,

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Let's go, let's go. Ready? London, say yeah, yeah. Yeah, yeah. Yeah, yeah.

Electric Bricks and London, it's been an absolute pleasure being here with you guys tonight. Love and muito obrigado a todos. Love, love from the bottom of my heart. I've been waiting for this day for years and years and years and years. Thank you very much. Thank you. Before we go,

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I've been waiting for this day for so long. It's been more than I could imagine. It's crazy to have this place sold out so early. Only wish I could have done a bigger venue, because I know there were still 1,000 people in the waiting list to buy a ticket. But that just means we have to come back next year, don't we? Now please don't fuck me over and buy a ticket for the next one too. Please. What up? It goes.

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Just because it's here today, it can be gone tomorrow. And that's one thing that you'll never in your life ever have to worry about me. If I'll ever change towards you, because baby, I love you. Girl, I love you. Just the way you are.

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0: 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What's on the way?
1: Hey. 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Hey, suka mane ma.
0: Hey, suka wena ma.
1: Hey, hey wena mane ma.
0: Hey, wena.

Hey. Are you in the man? Are you in the man? Are you in the man? Are you in the man? Are you in the man? Are you in the man? Are you in the man? Are you in the man? Are you in the man? Are you in the man? Are you in the man? Are you in the man? Are you in the man? Are you in the man? Are you in the man? Are you in the man? Are you in the man? Are you in the man? Are you in the man? Are you in the man? Are you in the man? Are you in the man? Are you in the man? Are you in the man? Are you in the man? Are you in the man? Are you in the man? Are you in the man? Are you in the man? Are you in the man? Are you in the man? Are you in the man? Are you in the man? Are you in the man? Are you in the man? Are you in the man? Are you in the man? Are you in the man? Are you in the man? Are you in the man? Are you in the man? Are you in the man? Are you in the man? Are you in the man? Are you in the man? Are you in the man? Are you in the man? Are you in the man? Are you in the man? Are you in the man? Are you in the man? Are you in the man? Are you in the man? Are you in the man? Are you in the man

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0: Hey. 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
1: Hey.
0: Are you waiting, man?
1: Ah.
0: Are you waiting, man?
1: Hey.
0: Are you waiting, man?
1: Ah.
0: Hey. Samba, man. Are you waiting, man?
1: Hey.
0: Are you waiting, man?
1: Ah.
0: Are you waiting, man?
1: Hey.
0: Are you waiting, man?
1: Hey.
0: Are you waiting, man?
1: Ah.
0: Hey. Samba, man. Am I lighting? 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

Ladies and gentlemen, tonight it's all about Ted Cooley. 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